put it down, just come on now. Put it down, come on now, hey, put it down, just come on now. Put it down, come on now, hey, put it down, just come on now.

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1: My finger on it. There's something strange going on. There's a funny day. Can't quite put my finger on it. There's something strange going on.

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You don't remember from one experiment to the next.